of time, we'd like to put a little church on the radio for you. And you can thank God for that.

Tucker Wicklemore looking for himself a brunette. Chris Matthews here. Jason Aldean, new country from Mr. Aldean, Don't You Tell on Me. He's talking to his heart. Yeah, I got that song after Darius Rucker. Well, I-

0: Don't You Tell on Me, and you, Jason Aldean. It's Chris Matthews throwing some good news into your world at the end of this Thursday. Finally bringing on the weekend, getting closer, and a good news story from Oregon. Portland kitty cat recently chose a CVS pharmacy to retire. Nutmeg. Now, Nutmeg is 18 years old, and Nutmeg spends most evenings at the store just napping on the printing kiosk. Some residents have rallied to keep him around, but CVS says, hey, no pets in the store. Nutmeg's owners, Joe and Gabby, say, like, Nutmeg's social. He loves hanging out at the CVS. And I just say, you know, hire him, CVS. Like, you know, let him be the greeter. Give him some stickers like he works at Walmart, and you're good to go.
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9: Mostly cloudy for tonight with scattered showers and a chance for storms, a low near 60. Clouds on Friday with afternoon showers or thunderstorms. Some stronger storms will produce downpours, gusty winds, and small hail, high 76. Dry over the weekend, fair amount of sunshine Saturday, high of 81. Partly cloudy Sunday and 80. Scattered showers and storms on Monday, the high 77. From the WSAW News Channel 7 studio, I'm First Alert Meteorologist Jeremy Tabin.

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0: Well, it is hard on Beautiful Things. She's Megan Maroney. My name is Chris Matthews. Kane Brown celebrating the virtues of being coupled up in a brand new song called Woman. Play that one for you after some Randy Houser next.
1: The U.S. Treasury quietly released its official financial report for 2025. It appears by its own numbers, the U.S. government seems insolvent. It's reported that the Treasury shows about $6 trillion in assets and over $47 trillion in liabilities. Add it all up, and it looks like the U.S. owes more than $130 trillion it doesn't have. 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

0: New country, she's Alexandra Kay. It's called Straight for the Heart. Chris Matthews here. Happy Thursday. Happy almost weekend. Let's throw some good news into your world, too. In Ohio, a Dollar General had a special guest, a baby deer, a fawn, as we call it, browse the aisles. A responding officer quickly was called and located the tiny trespasser. Officer Hankins escorted the fawn from the store. No charges were filed, according to the department, but I do think that the fawn did sneak out with a package of Sour Patch Kids.
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1: 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Hodag Country weather. Here's the WSAW First Alert forecast.
12: Mostly cloudy for tonight with scattered showers and a chance for storms, a low near 60. Clouds on Friday with afternoon showers or thunderstorms. Some stronger storms will produce downpours, gusty winds, and small hail, high 76. Dry over the weekend, fair amount of sunshine Saturday, high of 81. Partly cloudy Sunday and 80. Scattered showers and storms on Monday, the high 77. From the WSAW News Channel 7 studio, I'm First Alert Meteorologist Jeremy Tabin.

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0: Don't we need some Morgan Wallen? We do, and we did, and we had it, and it's Chris Matthews. Lainey Wilson dropped a brand new song, Phone Keys Wallet. It's one we're going to get on for you pretty soon. But in the meantime, Somewhere Over Laredo from the lovely Lainey is up. And then New Country from Corey Kent with Coe Wetzel. It's on the way.
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0: not John Denver. It's Rocky Mountain Low there with Cole Wetzel and Corey Kent. I'm Chris Matthews, finishing up your big Thursday, and John Pardee is finishing up his Boots trilogy. The newest song of the three is called Boots Off. Got that one coming up after Luke Combs.
1: Hey y'all, it's Zach John King, and this is my new song, Get to Drinking. The story behind Get to Drinking is about a relationship that I had in the past that after a few Jack and Cokes, I started to paint it with rose-colored glasses, started to act like it wasn't my fault for letting things get so bad. I think everybody feels that way at some point in a relationship. It's a song that covers a sad topic with really upbeat.

Change My Mind. That's a great Riley Green song. I mean, you tried to change my mind, but it ain't gonna happen because it's the name of the song. Ride, ride, ride. New country from Luke Bryan helping out George Burge after Kenny G.

0: Ride, ride, ride. Luke Bryan giving George Burge an assist and a collab there. It's Chris Matthews. So, two London golfers recently beat the incredible odds of 160 million to one, hitting back-to-back holes in one on the same par three, David and Rob. Both aced from 170 yards out. Now, David actually, this ain't his first hole in one. He hit it 15 years ago. Both men have been playing golf since they were kids, but now having these 160 million to one odds, either they absolutely need to play the lottery or they're never getting that lucky again.
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12: Mostly cloudy for tonight with scattered showers and a chance for storms, a low near 60. Clouds on Friday with afternoon showers or thunderstorms. Some stronger storms will produce downpours, gusty winds, and small hail, high 76. Dry over the weekend, fair amount of sunshine Saturday, high of 81. Partly cloudy Sunday and 80. Scattered showers and storms on Monday, the high 77. 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

Listening to Hodak Country at work? Well, then you deserve a raise. Hey, boss, you listening? 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

0: Turn this truck around, hightailing it out of a bad situation. Jordan Davis there. It's Chris Matthews here. All right, I think what we need are two massive superstars on one song. It happens all the time, but in this case, it's Morgan Wallen and Ella Langley doing their thing on a brand new song called I Can't Love You Anymore. After a song from the Cars soundtrack, one that just makes me think about Lightning McQueen driving cross country, trying to get out to California before Chick Hicks does. You know what I'm talking about. Rascal Flatts up next.
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0: 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This is Be By You. I am Chris Matthews. Hey, these rotten squirrels have really made a mess of luxury vehicles in Chicago. Apparently, they like gnawing on plant-based car parts. Hang on. So there've been $30 worth of damage caused to Myron and his new BMW 430i. It had claw marks, chew marks on the engine hoses. But let's go back to plant-based car parts. Is this a vegetarian BMW?
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2: Lingering showers ending overnight, then mostly cloudy heading toward daybreak. Temperatures start in the upper 50s. For the day on Friday, clouds, some sun, then scattered afternoon and evening storms. Some strong with gusty winds, downpours, perhaps some hail. High of 76. Dry over the weekend, fair amount of sunshine both Saturday and Sunday, with highs in the low 80s. Showers and storms Monday in 77. From the WSAW News Channel 7 studio, I'm First Alert Meteorologist Jeremy Tabin.

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0: Product placement from your boy Bailey. It's Chris Matthews. Your boy here, happy to be finishing up whatever it is that you've got going on for the rest of your Thursday into your Friday and the weekend. I just want to say thank you. You got a lot of choices for how you want to spend your evening, and it means so much to everyone here that you let us wind down your day and then get back into it first thing tomorrow morning. Cool. I'm getting back into it with some John Morgan and New Country on the way from that relative newcomer, as well as Dasha in Austin. That one is next.
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0: I'm just a kid myself, you know. John Morgan there. It's Chris Matthews here. I want to be her so bad and her so bad. It's Ella Langley up next.
1: Hey, y'all. This is Brantley Gilbert, and this is my new song, Good Damn. Good Damn is a song I wrote with my good friends Brock Berry Hill, Taylor Phillips, and a fella you might know by the name of Hardy. And it's a song about shooting your shot. Long story short, hope y'all dig it.

0: from Breaking Hearts on a Friday night. She's a Friday night heartbreaker. Here is a game player. Better do yourself a favor. The setting things right on a Sunday.
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2: Lingering showers ending overnight, then mostly cloudy heading toward daybreak. Temperatures start in the upper 50s. For the day on Friday, clouds, some sun, then scattered afternoon and evening storms. Some strong with gusty winds, downpours, perhaps some hail, high of 76. Dry over the weekend, fair amount of sunshine both Saturday and Sunday, with highs in the low 80s. Showers and storms Monday in 77. From the WSAW News Channel 7 studio, I'm First Alert Meteorologist Jeremy Tabin.

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It's Luke Combs, Sleepless in a Hotel Room. I'm Rich Krieger. Coming up, Tim McGraw's got two new songs out. I'll tell you about them right now. Here's Old Dominion.

0: That's Jason Aldean with Don't Tell on Me, Old Dominion. Right before that, I'm Rich Krieger. And Tim McGraw is back with not one but two new songs. They're called Song for America and Pawn Shop Guitar. Tim says it's no secret that over the last few years, he got sidelined with back and knee injuries. He said that time was challenging on so many levels, but one of the positive things that came out of it, aside from physically being back to 100%, was that it gave him some time to reflect on his life and to write songs. Coming up, Ella Langley, also the new one from Kenny Chesney.
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2: My whole identity had been wrapped up in being a soldier. 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
2: Holiday country weather.
1: Here's the WSAW First Alert forecast.
3: Lingering showers ending overnight, then mostly cloudy heading toward daybreak. Temperatures start in the upper 50s. For the day on Friday, clouds, some sun, then scattered afternoon and evening storms. Some strong with gusty winds, downpours, perhaps some hail. High of 76. Dry over the weekend. Fair amount of sunshine both Saturday and Sunday, with highs in the low 80s. Showers and storms Monday in 77. 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

0: 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Yeah. 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

0: That's Low Cash with Wrong Hearts. Kid Rock right before that. I'm Rich Krieger. Garth Brooks recently honored with the Artist of a Lifetime Award by the Recording Industry Association of America. Garth has 10 albums that are certified diamond, which means they've each sold at least 10 million units. Now, it probably helps that he sells so many CD box sets. Even his last album, Time Traveler, was only sold in a CD box set, which contained other albums like Triple Live, which was the latest album to reach diamond status. Garth says it's not about numbers, though. It's about the music. Coming up, Jordan Davis, also Sam Hunt.
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2: The U.S. Treasury quietly released its official financial report for 2025. It appears by its own numbers, the U.S. government seems insolvent. It's reported that the Treasury shows about $6 trillion in assets and over $47 trillion in liabilities. Add it all up, and it looks like the U.S. owes more than $130 trillion it doesn't have. 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
4: Lingering showers ending overnight, then mostly cloudy heading toward daybreak. Temperatures start in the upper 50s. For the day on Friday, clouds, some sun, then scattered afternoon and evening storms. Some strong with gusty winds, downpours, perhaps some hail. High of 76. Dry over the weekend, fair amount of sunshine both Saturday and Sunday, with highs in the low 80s. Showers and storms Monday in 77. From the WSAW News Channel 7 studio, I'm First Alert Meteorologist Jeremy Tabin.

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0: That's Corey Kent along with Co Wetzel. The song is Rocky Mountain Low, Shaboozy. Right before that, I'm Rich Krieger. Another hour's worth of great country music is on the way. We'll kick it off with Ella Langley.
1: Hey, y'all, this is Jackson Dean, and I am very excited that my new song, Make a Liar, is out now.

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0: may be true that we do not have all our ducks in a row. 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

That's Tucker Wetmore with Brunette. I'm Rich Krieger. Coming up, Ella Langley opens up about her mental health journey. Right now, here's Jason Aldean.

0: That's George Burge along with Luke Bryan. Ride, ride, ride. Jason Aldean right before that. I'm Rich Krieger. And earlier this week, Ella Langley performed at a benefit concert held by Ernest and opened up about his role in her mental health journey and helping her write the song Loving Life Again. She said, last year I hit a weird spot in my life. And when I came back from that, he came over and he asked me how I was doing. And I said, well, just like that, I'm back to loving life again. On the way, Chase Matthew, also John Party.
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5: Lingering showers ending overnight, then mostly cloudy heading toward daybreak. Temperatures start in the upper 50s. For the day on Friday, clouds, some sun, then scattered afternoon and evening storms. Some strong with gusty winds, downpours, perhaps some hail. High of 76. Dry over the weekend, fair amount of sunshine both Saturday and Sunday, with highs in the low 80s. Showers and storms Monday in 77. From the WSAW News Channel 7 studio, I'm First Alert Meteorologist Jeremy Tabin.

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That's John Morgan with Kid Myself, Nitty Gritty Dirt Band. Right before that, I'm Rich Krieger. Another hour's worth of great country music on the way. We'll kick it off with Morgan Wallen next.

0: breaking hearts on a Friday night. She's a Friday night heartbreaker. Here, raise a game, play a better, do yourself a favor. The setting things right on a Sunday.
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0: That's Dan and Shane. That's their latest Say So. Luke Bryan right before that. I'm Rich Krieger. And Miranda Lambert has partnered with Tractor Supply Company to raise money for a disaster fund for animal shelters ahead of the upcoming hurricane season. Shoppers are encouraged to round up at checkout from now until Sunday. She posted a video to explain how the rescue fund with her Mutt Nation Foundation and Tractor Supply provides critical help to animals after natural disasters like the Texas floods. Coming up, Megan Maroney, also Cody Johnson.
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7: Lingering showers ending overnight, then mostly cloudy heading toward daybreak. Temperatures start in the upper 50s. For the day on Friday, clouds, some sun, then scattered afternoon and evening storms. Some strong with gusty winds, downpours, perhaps some hail. High of 76. Dry over the weekend, fair amount of sunshine both Saturday and Sunday, with highs in the low 80s. Showers and storms Monday in 77. From the WSAW News Channel 7 studio, I'm First Alert Meteorologist Jeremy Tabin.

0: cheap.
1: That's Cody Johnson with Dirt Cheap. Right before that, Megan Maroney. I'm Rich Krieger. Coming up, Talking Teddy Bears. Also, Ella Langley.

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0: are breaking hearts on a Friday night. She's a Friday night heartbreaker. Here, raise a game player. Better do yourself a favor. The setting things right on a Sunday.
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That's Riley Green. Change my mind. I'm Rich Krieger. Coming up, Carrie Underwood joins American Idol winner Hannah Harper at her Grand Ole Opry debut. Right now, here's Blake Shelton.

0: That's Luke Bryan. That's his latest single, Country, and She Knows It. Blake Shelton, right before that, I'm Rich Krieger. And Carrie Underwood joined American Idol winner Hannah Harper for her Grand Ole Opry debut earlier this week. They did a rendition of Hannah's song String Cheese, which also happens to be the name of Hannah's tour, but it's also the original song that Hannah brought Carrie to tears with at her audition. Coming up next, Hardy, also Kenny Chesney.
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12: Lingering showers ending overnight, then mostly cloudy heading toward daybreak. Temperatures start in the upper 50s. For the day on Friday, clouds, some sun, then scattered afternoon and evening storms. Some strong with gusty winds, downpours, perhaps some hail. High of 76. Dry over the weekend. Fair amount of sunshine both Saturday and Sunday, with highs in the low 80s. Showers and storms Monday in 77. From the WSAW News Channel 7 studio, I'm First Alert Meteorologist Jeremy Tabin.

0: 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So what are you waiting for? Turn it up.
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0: That's Jordan Davis with Turn This Truck Around. I'm Rich Krieger. And are you planning on watching the FIFA World Cup? Well, half of Americans will be watching at least some of the matches during the tournament. This figure includes both in-person and at-home viewing, and it represents a pretty good increase from the 2022 World Cup. Coming up, Thomas Rhett.
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0: Think as you drunk from Riley Green. Steve Harmon, three things that have happened since the last time we were together. Number one, olive-scented perfumes are going to trend for this summer. Most contain olive oil notes. I prefer my olive scent to be part of my dry martini aroma. Number two, Burger King and Pringles are teaming up for sour cream and onion chicken strips in the summer. Well, two of my faves together. How about you? I got no problem with that. And number three, a New Hampshire woman was ticketed for driving the wrong way on a route. She told the police officers that is what the GPS system told her to do, and so that's why she did it. I don't like those robots. I prefer the original robots.
1: Danger, who, Will Robinson. Danger, danger.
0: Would have said, danger. Hey, you're going the wrong way.
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1: Lingering showers ending overnight, then mostly cloudy heading toward daybreak. Temperatures start in the upper 50s. For the day on Friday, clouds, some sun, then scattered afternoon and evening storms. Some strong with gusty winds, downpours, perhaps some hail, high of 76. Dry over the weekend, fair amount of sunshine both Saturday and Sunday, with highs in the low 80s. Showers and storms Monday in 77. From the WSAW News Channel 7 studio, I'm First Alert Meteorologist Jeremy Tabin.

0: Luke Combs, always a good idea. He took some time off, hang out with the family, recharged the batteries, then got back in the saddle and working again.
1: Hey, this is Blake Shelton, and my new song, Let Him In Anyway, is out right now. 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
1: ABC News, I'm Sherry Preston. After more than 18 hours, the Senate has passed a $70 billion immigration enforcement bill. Alaska's Lisa Murkowski, the only Republican to join Democrats in voting against it, and the stipulation it contained, banning President Trump's $1.8 billion anti-weaponization fund. The bill will fund ICE and Border Patrol through the end of the president's term. The House passing a bill to aid Ukraine and to sanction key segments of the Russian economy. There's a hearing scheduled today in front of an appeals court over the massive ballroom President Trump says is a national security issue. A federal judge issued an injunction 3 months ago, says ABC's Peter Haralambos.
2: Judge Richard Leon, back in March, ruled that Trump went well beyond his authority in building this ballroom without getting any kind of authorization from Congress.
1: Amid a heightened threat environment, some are warning about security at World Cup matches, the first ones beginning in less than a week. This is ABC News.
0: WHDG. Here's another Northwoods News update. Update with Paul Hart.
3: Good morning. Investigators with the Forest County Sheriff's Office aren't saying much following the discovery of human remains at a residence on the 5200 block of East Silver Lake Road in Lyona yesterday. Witnesses said multiple agencies arrived late Wednesday afternoon, cordoning off the property. Lyona Police and the Wisconsin Department of Justice, along with the Oneida County Medical Examiner's Office, are aiding in the investigation. Reportedly, the owner was digging on the property when remains were found. If you drive a Ford Bronco or Maverick, you may be under a driving warning from the manufacturer. 2021 to 26 Bronco Sport models and Mavericks from 22 to 26, and some 4,600 vehicles may have a lower control arm bar joint that could separate from the front wheel, resulting in an immediate crash. Ford recommends owners to stop driving them. At this time, it's unclear how owners who are being notified will get those vehicles to a dealership for repair. And as part of his June Dairy Month tour, Governor Evers made a stop just north of Tomahawk yesterday, visiting the Windmill Ice Cream Shop. He discussed the funding coming to strengthen dairy production and processing to help businesses expand operations. Wisconsin has more than 5,000 dairy farms and some 1.3 million dairy cows. The dairy industry contributes nearly $53 billion annually to the state's economy. That's according to the Wisconsin Department of Agriculture, Trade, and Consumer Protection. Agriculture is also going to be a topic as President Trump is making a stop in Chippewa County today. The White House says he's highlighting his strong support for farmers in the state. There's a look at your news. I'm Paul Hart.
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3: Partly to mostly cloudy skies through the first half of the day today with highs in the mid to upper 70s this afternoon. Thunderstorms expected to develop. A couple of those thunderstorms do have the potential to become strong, possibly even severe, with gusty winds and hail as the primary threat. Sunshine expected across the weekend. From the WCW News Channel 7 studio, First Alert Meteorologist Spence Furman.
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1: LMM Mike Mahalik here on the finally Friday version of the Morning Hodag. We're off to a very mild start after some scattered showers yesterday. Clouds, 63 degrees here at the radio place in Rhinelander, and we have a continued chance for some showers and some storms today, which we can still use, by the way. Coming up on the broadcast, Uber reveals some of the weird items left behind by riders. I love sourdough bread, but I don't think I would touch this one. We'll explain. And when not to celebrate at graduation. And that's about all I've got right now, so it's off to a bowl of oatmeal and some more coffee while we crank up some Parmalee right here on Hodag Country. Good morning.

0: 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And we'll be right back on 97.3 WHDG.
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1: Partly to mostly cloudy skies through the first half of the day today with highs in the mid to upper 70s this afternoon. Thunderstorms expected to develop. A couple of those thunderstorms do have the potential to become strong, possibly even severe, with gusty winds and hail as the primary threat. Sunshine expected across the weekend. From the WCW News Shell 7 Studio, First Alert Meteorologist Spence Furman.
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97.3 WHKG, that's Corey Kent. 627, sunshine trying to work through the cloud cover this morning. Not too much luck yet. 63 degrees on your Friday with old Double M and Jordan Davis.

0: 973. WDD, new music from Riley Green and Think As You Drunk. 638, a little bit of sunshine out there right now. 63 degrees. Get your Friday going. Double M with you. You know, on this date in 1954, record companies announced that they would start providing radio stations with 45 RPM singles instead of the old 78s. Yep, the 45 is now 70. It is National Start Over Day, World Environment Day, National Veggie Burger Day, National Donut Day. There's a paradox. National Moonshine Day and National Gingerbread Day. Some things you won't necessarily see on the news. Irvington High School in Vermont, California, has canceled its 2026 football season because a new head coach could not be hired and there weren't enough players to field the team. Garth Brooks, considering an offer to sell his music catalog for $2 billion. In Austin, Minnesota, there have been so many sightings of a bear at Todd Park, they've named the one seen most often as Todd the Bear. Police are asking people not to call unless there's something wrong. And finally, there's already been a 13% increase in beef prices since last year. Well, now there's concern about a flesh-eating New World screwworm that has shown up in Texas. The USDA says it's establishing a 12-mile infested zone around the detection site and implementing quarantines, including and increasing traps for screwworms along the border and establishing an incident command center with the Texas Animal Health Commission. Just what we need. There go some things you wouldn't necessarily see on the news.
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2: Partly to mostly cloudy skies through the first half of the day today with highs in the mid to upper 70s this afternoon. Thunderstorms expected to develop. A couple of those thunderstorms do have the potential to become strong, possibly even severe, with gusty winds and hail as the primary threat. Sunshine expected across the weekend. From the WCW News Channel 7 studio, First Alert Meteorologist Spence Furman.
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3: Playing catch up from the jump is never easy. Good morning. I'm Doug Russell with sports. We start at American Family Field, where it was play from behind early for Brewers rookie pitcher Coleman Crow.
4: His first pitch of the day, Casey Schmidt swings away and hits a high drive out towards left center field, all the way back to the wall and off the top of the wall and gone. Schmidt on the first pitch of the game. It's his 13th home run.
3: Giants TV with the call. Former Brewer Eric Haas added a grand slam. Current Brewer Jackson Churio had two home runs and four RBIs. It was a slugfest, but San Francisco earns the split 12-9. The Brewers now head to Denver for three with Colorado. Game one tonight starts at 7:40. Brandon Sproat will pitch against Ryan Feltner. And the Packers make it clear who their top wide receiver is. They lock down Christian Watson for the next 4 years for $110 million. A reported $31 million of that is guaranteed. Doug Russell, Wisconsin Radio Network.
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0: WHDG Rhinelander, live from the A-Rod Construction and Roofing Studios. Need a roof? 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
1: ABC News, I'm Sherry Preston. After a full night of debate, the Senate has moved forward President Trump's immigration funding bill. The future of the fund, set up as a part of President Trump's lawsuit against the IRS, voted down. ABC's Rachel Scott's at the Capitol.
2: This morning, the Senate narrowly voting to approve a $70 billion immigration enforcement package without any measure to block President Trump's $1.8 billion so-called anti-weaponization fund. Alaska Senator Lisa Murkowski, the lone Republican, voting against the bill, which now heads to the House for approval.
1: The Senate has blocked a move that would have extended a program that allowed for key surveillance powers because some lawmakers were angry over the appointment of Bill Pulte as acting director of national intelligence. They say he does not have the qualifications and experience for that role. Some schools in session are going remote today, including Philadelphia, because of expected scorching temperatures throughout the Northeast. This is ABC News.
0: Here's another Northwoods News update with Paul Hart.
3: Good morning. Investigators with the Forest County Sheriff's Office aren't saying much following the discovery of human remains at a residence on the 5200 block of East Silver Lake Road in Leoni yesterday. Witnesses said multiple agencies arrived late Wednesday afternoon, cordoning off the property. Leona Police and the Wisconsin Department of Justice, along with the Oneida County Medical Examiner's Office, are aiding in the investigation. Reportedly, the owner was digging on the property when remains were found. If you drive a Ford Bronco or Maverick, you may be under a driving warning from the manufacturer. 2021 to 26 Bronco Sport models and Mavericks from 22 to 26, and some 4,600 vehicles may have a lower control arm bar joint that could separate from the front wheel, resulting in an immediate crash. Ford recommends owners to stop driving them. At this time, it's unclear how owners who are being notified will get those vehicles to a dealership for repair. And as part of his June Dairy Month tour, Governor Evers made a stop just north of Tomahawk yesterday, visiting the Windmill Ice Cream Shop. He discussed the funding coming to strengthen dairy production and processing to help businesses expand operations. Wisconsin has more than 5,000 dairy farms and some 1.3 million dairy cows. The dairy industry contributes nearly $53 billion annually to the state's economy. That's according to the Wisconsin Department of Agriculture, Trade, and Consumer Protection. Agriculture is also going to be a topic as President Trump is making a stop in Chippewa County today. The White House says he's highlighting his strong support for farmers in the state. There's a look at your news. I'm Paul Hart.
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6: Partly to mostly cloudy skies through the first half of the day today with highs in the mid to upper 70s this afternoon. Thunderstorms expected to develop. A couple of those thunderstorms do have the potential to become strong, possibly even severe, with gusty winds and hail as the primary threat. Sunshine expected across the weekend. From the WCW News Shell 7 Studio, First Alert Meteorologist Beth Furman.
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0: 97.3 WHDG. That's Carrie, 719, a little bit of sunshine, 65 degrees to get your Friday going. 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Stick around. This young lady's coming up.
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2: Partly to mostly cloudy skies through the first half of the day today with highs in the mid to upper 70s this afternoon. Thunderstorms expected to develop. A couple of those thunderstorms do have the potential to become strong, possibly even severe, with gusty winds and hail as the primary threat. Sunshine expected across the weekend. From the WCW News Shell 7 studio, First Alert meteorologist Spence Furman.

97.3 WHDG, Lauren Elena, Chase Matthew, and all my exes. 729, more clouds than sun, 65 degrees with old Double M and Cole Swindell. Good morning.

0: 973 WHDG, Morgan Wallen. 735, 65, and a little bit of sunshine from time to time. Double M on your Friday. And now, five things you didn't know you needed to know to make it through the morning. Number one, the average person cleans their glove compartment out once a year. Number two, brunch was created in the late 1800s to act as a hangover cure. I love that one. Number, whatever here. Oh, three. 60% of women wear bright lipstick because they believe it makes them appear friendly. Watch out, guys. Number four. A survey found that 25% of people shop online even while they're in the store. And number five. Studies show wearing lavender or having a lavender air freshener will make people trust you. There you go. Five things you didn't know you needed to know to make it through the morning. Pay some bills, grab a weather check from the WSAW First Alert Weather Team. Have some, let's see here. Can't even see my computer. Kane Brown, Zach Top, and more coming up here on the Morning Hodag.
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6: Partly to mostly cloudy skies through the first half of the day today with highs in the mid to upper 70s this afternoon. Thunderstorms expected to develop. A couple of those thunderstorms do have the potential to become strong, possibly even severe, with gusty winds and hail as the primary threat. Sunshine expected across the weekend. From the WCW News Channel 7 studio, First Alert Meteorologist Beth Furman.
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3: My name is Ariel. When I arrived in the U.S. at 19, I struggled to find job opportunities without my high school diploma. My entire life changed when I took a chance and got my high school diploma at age 22. Everything I have, my education, my career, my marriage, I owe to the Adult Literacy Center and my teachers. 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
1: Here's another Northwoods News update with Paul Hart.
2: Good morning. Investigators with the Forest County Sheriff's Office aren't saying much following the discovery of human remains at a residence on the 5200 block of East Silver Lake Road in Leoni yesterday. Witnesses said multiple agencies arrived late Wednesday afternoon, cordoning off the property. Leona Police and the Wisconsin Department of Justice, along with the Oneida County Medical Examiner's Office, are aiding in the investigation. Reportedly, the owner was digging on the property when remains were found. If you drive a Ford Bronco or Maverick, you may be under a driving warning from the manufacturer. 2021 to 26 Bronco Sport models and Mavericks from 22 to 26, and some 4,600 vehicles may have a lower control arm bar joint that could separate from the front wheel, resulting in an immediate crash. Ford recommends owners to stop driving them. At this time, it's unclear how owners who are being notified will get those vehicles to a dealership for repair. And as part of his June Dairy Month tour, Governor Evers made a stop just north of Tomahawk yesterday visiting the Windmill Ice Cream Shop. He discussed the funding coming to strengthen dairy production and processing to help businesses expand operations. Wisconsin has more than 5,000 dairy farms and some 1.3 million dairy cows. The dairy industry contributes nearly $53 billion annually to the state's economy. That's according to the Wisconsin Department of Agriculture, Trade, and Consumer Protection. Agriculture is also going to be a topic as President Trump is making a stop in Chippewa County today. The White House says he's highlighting his strong support for farmers in the state. There's a look at your news. I'm Paul Hart.
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3: Partly cloudy skies through the late morning and early afternoon hours before thunderstorms flare up this afternoon and continue through this evening. A couple of those thunderstorms do have the potential to become strong, possibly severe, with gusty winds and hail as the primary threats, temperatures topping out in the mid to upper 70s across the Northwoods. 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

0: 97.3 WHDG, Ashley McBride, leaving that light on for you, at least in the kitchen. 818, 66, some sunshine, a little breeze out there, double M here. Boy, the good news out of the music festival down in Nashville right now looks like Florida Georgia Line got themselves back together. We'll be hearing more about that, I'm sure. CMA Fest going on. If you ever get a chance to get down there, man, that is one party, I'll tell you, it's a blast. Double M on this M. Found out that Uber released its 10th annual Lost and Found Index, revealing the strangest items that passengers forgot in the rides. While phones, wallets, and keys remain most common, this year's oddities include dentures, a dishwasher, live butterflies, and a 75-gallon fish tank. The company noted increased abandonment of Labubu collectible toys, fitness equipment, vapes, and teeth. Other bizarre finds included human hair, a Donny Osmond group picture, an ankle monitor, 420 donuts, oxygen tank, mini fridge, 20 pounds of duck sausage. Man, Uber is launching new app features to help retrieve those lost items, allowing customers to report missing belongings and request return trips from their drivers. Hard to believe that Uber has even been in business for 10 years. We'll be right back.
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2: Here's the WSAW First Alert forecast.
6: Partly cloudy skies through the late morning and early afternoon hours before thunderstorms flare up this afternoon and continue through this evening. A couple of those thunderstorms do have the potential to become strong, possibly severe, with gusty winds and hail as the primary threats, temperatures topping out in the mid to upper 70s across the Northwoods. From the WCW News Show 7 studio, I'm First Alert Meteorologist Spence Furman.
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2: Partly cloudy skies through the late morning and early afternoon hours before thunderstorms flare up this afternoon and continue through this evening. A couple of those thunderstorms do have the potential to become strong, possibly severe, with gusty winds and hail as the primary threats, temperatures topping out in the mid to upper 70s across the Northwoods. 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

And Mike's not playing today's hot new country and your all-time favorites on the morning hodag. He's, well, heck, that's usually all he does. So here's some more on Hodag Country, 97.3 WHDG.

0: 97.3 WHDG, Darius Rucker. 920, 68, and sunshine a little bit through the cloud cover here. A little breeze going on. Double M here. And I really enjoy a good sourdough bread. I know many of you do. But after reading this, well, you could be the judge, because researchers discovered living yeast in the gut of Otzi the Iceman, a 5,300-year-old mummy found frozen in the Alps, and successfully used it to create sourdough bread. Lead study author Mohamed Saran from Urac Research Institute said the team found four cold-adapted yeasts in Otzi's remains that have survived sub-zero temperatures for millennia. After 3 months of experimentation, scientists produced what Saran called very, very good sourdough. What the? Never mind. The yeast likely entered Otzi's body shortly after his death and can survive extreme cold conditions similar to those in Antarctica. The research also revealed the mummy hosts living organisms that actively respond to their environment, making him a living biological interlace between ancient and modern worlds. Now, what would even possess them to make sourdough bread out of it anyways? It's science, I guess. I don't know. That's crazy. We've got Nate Smith coming up, and Ernest as well, back to back. Both of those guys showing up at the Hodag this summer.
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1: Here's the WSAW First Alert forecast.
12: Partly cloudy skies through the late morning and early afternoon hours before thunderstorms flare up this afternoon and continue through this evening. A couple of those thunderstorms do have the potential to become strong, possibly severe, with gusty winds and hail as the primary threats, temperatures topping out in the mid to upper 70s across the Northwoods. From the WCW News Show 7 studio, I'm First Alert meteorologist Spence Furman.

0: 97.3 WHDG, Corey Kent, Cole Wetzel, and that Rocky Mountain Bowl. 9:37 on the dot. You've seen graduation ceremonies, and you've seen kids celebrate all over the place in all sorts of different ways, but Tevian Campbell's an 18-year-old Chicago Tech Academy graduate, and she was denied her diploma and was escorted from graduation after doing the splits on stage. The incident occurred at the Howard Washington Cultural Center last month when Campbell performed the celebratory move while receiving her diploma. The principal told Campbell she needed to think of a way to make up for what she's done and said that she made it about myself. Campbell, who maintained a 3.5 GPA and plans to study business administration, was left in tears after being removed from the ceremony. He says no written rules prohibited celebratory dances during the diploma walk. The graduate still hasn't received her diploma despite the incident happening over a month ago. We wish her well.
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2: Partly cloudy skies through the late morning and early afternoon hours before thunderstorms flare up this afternoon and continue through this evening. A couple of those thunderstorms do have the potential to become strong, possibly severe, with gusty winds and hail as the primary threats, temperatures topping out in the mid to upper 70s across the Northwoods. From the WCW News Show 7 studio, First Alert meteorologist Spence Furman.
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0: playing your country on Hoday Country. 97.3 WHDG, Ella Langley, Old Double M, Mike Mahalik, pulling the plug on the morning Hodag. Thank you for sharing some of your Friday with us. It's going to be another warm one, and keep an eye on that weather because we could get a little bit of rock and roll later on today. And just wait until next week, as we are going to be in the 90s. You heard right, and my calendar still says early June. Have yourself a great weekend. Be sure to take us along on your travels. And stick with us for the original Country Gold with Rowdy Yates tomorrow night at 6. And speaking of tomorrow, I'll be joining you from Sunspace in Minocqua from 11 to 1 to tell you all about those great outdoor spaces that create in your yard. Right now, though, it's Penny Mitchell in next, Larry Stevens at 2, Nick Fox at 6. You and I will catch up again first thing Monday right here on Hoday Country.
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0: Ella and Morgan, and I can't love you anymore, but can you at least get all your stuff out of the Uber before it drives away? The Uber Lost and Found Index has been released for the year. I always look forward to this because people are so goofy. On the list of things that got left behind in Uber rides over the past year, an ankle monitor. No, they didn't lose that. That was left behind on purpose. Donuts. And the reason it's remarkable is it was 420 donuts in one Uber. I'm sure there's some significance to that number. Thank you for pointing that out. Also, an oxygen tank got left in an Uber ride. A brand new mini fridge that was still in the box. Two trees and one Louboutin shoe. You know, the high-heeled shoes with the red sole. Those things retail for thousands of dollars a pair, and some woman lost one of them in the back of an Uber, and they were not able to get it back to her. And she's more mad than the people who left the donuts.
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13: Partly cloudy skies through the late morning and early afternoon hours before thunderstorms flare up this afternoon and continue through this evening. A couple of those thunderstorms do have the potential to become strong, possibly severe, with gusty winds and hail as the primary threats, temperatures topping out in the mid to upper 70s across the Northwoods. From the WCW News Show 7 studio, I'm First Alert meteorologist Spence Furman.

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It took like 3 seconds for those to start popping up. That's John Party on Hodag Country 97.3 WHDG with Rowdy Yates. He'll be joining us tomorrow night at 6 o'clock. 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Original Country Gold with Rowdy Yates. 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

0: kind of dark and moody, but he's still got a number one song out of it. This is Jordan Davis.
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2: Partly cloudy skies through the late morning and early afternoon hours before thunderstorms flare up this afternoon and continue through this evening. A couple of those thunderstorms do have the potential to become strong, possibly severe, with gusty winds and hail as the primary threats, temperatures topping out in the mid to upper 70s across the Northwoods. From the WCW News Channel 7 studio, I'm First Alert meteorologist Spence Furman.

0: 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It's Luke Bryan on Hodag Country 97.3 WHDG. And you could spin to win. You could win your way into the 48th Hodag Country Festival. It's happening July 9th through the 12th. And we'll get you in for free in style. 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

0: It's Hardy and friends and MacArthur. I wonder if MacArthur ever had to take the Stroop test. There's a new analysis out regarding AI and how it can be pretty easily distracted. And they used a test. It's called the Stroop test. You probably have taken this test. It's a series of words. They're all the names of colors, but they're in different colored ink. Like the word red will be in blue ink. And then the next word might be the word blue in red ink. And you're supposed to focus on the color of the ink, not the name of the color that you're looking at. Everybody can pass this test. Usually people can blow through it without even giving it a second thought. People do fine with the Stroop test. AI does not. This new analysis showing that ChatGPT and Claude and Gemini all performed really poorly on the Stroop test because evidently it's easy to distract AI in its current iteration. So good, just leave it there. Let the flaw stay where it is, because some of us are not too crazy about this whole thing.
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2: Partly cloudy skies through the late morning and early afternoon hours before thunderstorms flare up this afternoon and continue through this evening. A couple of those thunderstorms do have the potential to become strong, possibly severe, with gusty winds and hail as the primary threats, temperatures topping out in the mid to upper 70s across the Northwoods. From the WCW News Show 7 studio, First Alert meteorologist Spence Furman.

0: 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Well, we don't know either, but maybe this song will help clear things up.
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Like I didn't love him enough already. He's the musical spokesperson for the NHL during the Stanley Cup Finals. I love him. It's Jelly Roll.

0: with that classic Nashvillian wordplay that songwriters in Nashville are so good at. That's John Morgan. That's his new one on Hodag Country, 97.3 WHDG, home of the morning Hodag, the one and only Mike Mihalik, double M. He'll be back Monday morning with all of the information that you need to get your day off to the perfect start, and obviously the best music too, right here on Hodag Country, 97.3 WHDG.
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2: Partly cloudy skies through the late morning and early afternoon hours before thunderstorms flare up this afternoon and continue through this evening. A couple of those thunderstorms do have the potential to become strong, possibly severe, with gusty winds and hail as the primary threats, temperatures topping out in the mid to upper 70s across the Northwoods. From the WCW News Show 7 studio, I'm First Alert Meteorologist Spence Furman.

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0: I swear I have the mental image of him sitting and staring at the inside of the door like your dog does when you go to the store for 10 minutes. 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

0: True story about a real truck that he still owns, by the way. That's Bailey Zimmerman. I'm Penny. And no, I don't think this means that I'm ready for Matlock reruns. I hope. I was so happy when I saw this, however. I'll admit it. They announced that Jamie Lee Curtis has signed to star in the big screen major motion picture adaptation of Murder, She Wrote. If you watched that show back in the day, they're bringing Jessica Fletcher back. And it's going to be Jamie Lee Curtis playing that part. Hopefully with the really edgy hair and the edgy attitude, because that would make me super happy. It'll be in theaters in December of 2027. So I'm very happy about that. I don't think it's a matter of your age. I think it might be a matter of if you're getting really, really tired of reality TV like I am.
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8: Scattered thunderstorms expected this afternoon and evening with highs in the mid to upper 70s. A couple of these thunderstorms have the potential to become strong, possibly severe, with gusty winds and hail as the primary threats. Timing of these thunderstorms will be anywhere from about 3 to 10 p.m. tonight. From the WCW News Channel 7 studio, I'm First Alert meteorologist Spence Furman.

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Yes, please do say so. I just wanted to mention the national hotline. If you do need somebody to talk to, it's 988. It's easy to remember. I love them for doing this song. It's Dan and Shay and their new one on Hodag Country, 97.3 WHDG. And the Hodag Park Concert Series, it's back this summer at the amphitheater every other Tuesday night on the shores of Boom Lake. 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
1: 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So there's that. That's Josh Ross.
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2: Scattered thunderstorms expected this afternoon and evening with highs in the mid to upper 70s. A couple of these thunderstorms have the potential to become strong, possibly severe, with gusty winds and hail as the primary threats. Timing of these thunderstorms will be anywhere from about 3 to 10 p.m. tonight. From the WCW News Channel 7 studio, I'm First Alert Meteorologist Spence Furman.

0: If it's been a while since you've seen him, he looks like a totally different person, even facially. Nicely done. That's Jelly Roll.
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0: from Breaking Hearts on a Friday night. She's a Friday night heartbreaker. 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You better do yourself a favor. 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

0: Dust Delicious, new one. Easy to love and easy to make the entire nation of Australia mad. Ryan Reynolds and Hugh Jackman were on a promotional tour in Australia when they did a shoey, which is an Australian tradition. You take the sweaty, stinky shoes off your own feet, pour a beer in there, and then slam it out of your sweaty, stinky shoe. That's what a shoey is. They cheated. They were drinking out of specially designed custom things that looked like shoes, but they weren't shoes. They just flat out cheated. And according to the average Australian, they're not mad that Ryan Reynolds did that. It's like, he's an American. That's up to him, whatever he wants to do. They're mad that Hugh Jackman cheated on doing the shoey because he's Australian. Oh, you don't want to make them mad.
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2: First alert with an egg into this evening for strong to severe storms. Scattered storms could be strong to severe with damaging winds, large hail, and locally heavy rainfall through late evening, then partial clearing overnight, low 58. A fair amount of sunshine Saturday, high 81. Sunny to partly cloudy Sunday in 78. 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

0: That is one of the number one songs that Bailey Zimmerman has had. Of course, he has to share that number one with Luke Combs. But, I mean, you know, that in itself is pretty cool. That's backup plan.
1: It's strange.

0: is Down on the Road with Morgan Wallen. It's Vincent Mason.
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9: First alert with an A into this evening for strong to severe storms. Scattered storms could be strong to severe with damaging winds, large hail, and locally heavy rainfall through late evening. Then partial clearing overnight, low 58. A fair amount of sunshine Saturday, high 81. Sunny to partly cloudy Sunday in 78. From the WSAW News Channel 7 studio, I'm First Alert Meteorologist Jeremy Tabin.

0: 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That's Max McNown on Hodag Country 97.3 WHDG. The rest of your Friday afternoon has just improved because Larry Stevens is here. Larry is up next. Have a great afternoon.
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97.3 WHTG ticket from me, Jordan Davis. Hello there. Good afternoon. It's Larry Stevens. Finally a Friday. Almost the weekend, gearing up for some maybe some strong thunderstorms. Randy Houser ahead right now. The latest from Ella Langley.

0: Enjoying your country, Hodag Country, 97.3 WHTG. Jason Aldean, don't tell me you're what to do. It's a 217. Larry here, finally a Friday, bracing ourselves for some scattered showers, thunderstorms through early evening. We'll check that forecast out here in just a little bit from the WSAW First Alert Weather Team. Hang on, we got music on the way. Hudson Westbrook, Keith Urban, got... 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
2: Chances for severe weather have increased across the Northwoods for this afternoon and evening. Timing of storms will be about 3 to 11 p.m. Gusty winds and hail still the primary threats for thunderstorms. Later on this evening, we'll top out in the mid to upper 70s before thunderstorms pass through. From the WCW News Shell 7 studio, First Alert meteorologist Spencer Furman.
3: Right now, light rain, little sunshine next in. Tubbs and Westbrook at Hodak Country.

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Latest from Luke Holmes. Just want to be by you. Well, today, the 5th day of June. It is D-Day today, of course. Also, Donut Day. That sounds good. National Veggie Burger Day, World Environment Day, and Hot Air Balloon Day. Keith Urban giving us our trifecta. John Cougar, John Deere, John 316, Odag Country.

0: 97.3 WHDG with Keith Urban. It's 2:33 in sports. We got the Brewers losing. They lost a slugfest at home. Milwaukee was bested 12-9 by the Giants in its series finale. Jackson Churio was at 3-for-4 with 2 home runs and 4 RBIs in the setback. The Brewers back on the road tonight. They'll begin a series with the Colorado Rockies. Packers have reportedly locked up one of their offensive playmakers, according to multiple outlets. Green Bay will sign wide receiver Christian Watson to a 4-year $110.5 million contract extension. And the Packers entering its final stretch of their offseason program. Green Bay will host its mandatory minicamp next Tuesday through Thursday. That's a quick check of sports. Forecast ahead from the WSAW First Alert Weather Team. Could be a little bumpy tonight. Riley Green, Morgan Wallen, we got Thomas.
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4: Chances for severe weather have increased across the Northwoods for this afternoon and evening. Timing of storms will be about 3 to 11 p.m. Gusty winds and hail still the primary threats for thunderstorms. Later on this evening, we'll top out in the mid to upper 70s before thunderstorms pass through. From the WCW News Channel 7 studio, First Alert meteorologist Spencer Furman.
5: Clouds and rain moving in. Here's Riley Green.

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T.R. Thomas, Red Dye, a happy man. Well, there's a buzz about this weekend's Morgan Wallen concerts in Pennsylvania. I'll give you the details after Morgan and thinking about me. Bodang Country.

0: playing your country, Hodag Country, 97.3 WHTG. Morgan Wallen thinking about B. 248, Willie, a swarm of bees was found on the stage scaffolding at Acrisure Stadium in Pittsburgh as crews prepared for Morgan Wallen's concerts tonight and tomorrow. A beekeeper came in, removed the swarm, about 12,000 to 15,000 bees, which weighed about 5 pounds, and took them back to their owner, the nearby Fine Family Apiary out of Mangahela. So, wow. My goodness.
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97.3 WHDG, the fastest girl in town. Of course, Miranda Lambert. Inside 3 o'clock, finally a Friday, getting close to the weekend. Luke Combs on the way. Right now, Scotty and Hootie, it's Bottle Rockets on Hootie Country. Good afternoon.

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0: 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Carry on. It's latest from Kenny Chesney. 3:17, Larry Stevens. A little bit of sunshine. Got some rain out there, too. Looks like it could be a bumpy night tonight. We'll check that forecast out from the SAW First Alert Weather Team. Well, the Hodag Park Concert Series opened the season with a record crowd this past Tuesday. Now, the next installment comes up on the 16th as Scott Kirby and Friends hits the amphitheater stage. The free show opens at 6:30, so bring those lawn chairs or blankets. 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
2: Chances for severe weather have increased across the Northwoods for this afternoon and evening. Timing of storms will be about 3 to 11 p.m. Gusty winds and hail still the primary threats for thunderstorms. Later on this evening, we'll top out in the mid to upper 70s before thunderstorms pass through. From the WCW News Channel 7 studio, First Alert meteorologist Spence Furman.
3: A little bit of sunshine, 75. 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

Okay, Country 97.3 WHTG, Post T, Morgan, and I had some help. 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He's got in-studio guest Clint Black and bringing back a bunch of new prizes with him, too. 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

0: Bodag Country, 97.3 WHTG Truck. Yeah, Tim McGraw. 3:33. We got Larry here. I mentioned earlier today is National Donut Day. It's interesting story to kind of share with that. Last week on May 27, the California man deliberately crashed his car into a closed donut shop in the Simi Valley. Surveillance video shows a gray Chevrolet Tahoe pulling into the parking lot about 3:30 that morning before the driver exits and tries several times to open the door, a front door of the Donuts Plus shop. Failing to get inside, the man can be seen throwing his arms up in frustration before returning to the SUV and driving into the front door several times. He then backed out and drove away. The owner of the donut shop was, in fact, in the back making the donuts. Police later located the heavily damaged Tahoe and attempted a traffic stop. The suspect backed into a patrol vehicle twice before accelerating towards an officer who jumped out of the way. The pursuit ended when he crashed into a wall, and then police moved in to arrest him. He threw a knife at them. My goodness. They arrested the 58-year-old man and told police he drove to the donut shop because he was upset. It was closed, so maybe the next time the owner should put a post-it note saying, in the back, making the donuts. Forecast ahead from the WSAW First Alert Weather Team, Kane Brown, Old Dominion.
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2: Chances for severe weather have increased across the Northwoods for this afternoon and evening. Timing of storms will be about 3 to 11 p.m. Gusty winds and hail still the primary threats for thunderstorms. Later on this evening, we'll top out in the mid to upper 70s before thunderstorms pass through. From the WCW News Shell 7 studio, First Alert meteorologist Spence Furman.
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97.3 WHTG. They're coming to Hodag Country Festival Saturday night, July 11th, wrapping up activities that night. Old Dominion written in the sand. You got Larry Stevens with the man sometimes known as Hootie. It's Darius Rucker. Won't be like this for long on Hodag Country.

0: 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Darius Rucker won't be like this for long at 3:48. 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

97.3 WHDG sideways. Yeah, it's Dierks Bentley inside 4 o'clock. Less than an hour to go for the weekend. Hang in there, we're gonna make it. Good directions, Billy Currington. Head right now. The latest from Tucker Wetmore. It's Brunette on Hodag Country.

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Hodak Country listeners know a good radio station when they hear it. Congratulations. 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

0: in your country, Hodag Country, 97.3 WHTG, Gordon, Morton Walling, and don't we? 416, we made it up to 77 today. Forecast head looking a bit stormy tonight. Maybe seeing some showers, thunderstorms lingering into tomorrow. We'll check out that forecast from the WSAW First Alert Weather Team. Well, a Detroit priest punched a young suspect to stop him from fleeing the scene of an accident, a crash. The 18-year-old suspect's car, which turned out to be stolen, ran into another vehicle, and the Reverend Jean-Baptiste Cummins just happened to be right outside the parking lot of his church. He ran over to the crash. A young man with one shoe was running away, and someone yelled for him to stop. In full priest attire, Reverend Cummins took off after the teen. He caught the 18-year-old, who fought hard to get away. He later told a local news outlet, "So I had to unfortunately give him a few punches." He then enlisted the help of one of his church members to hold down the subdued subject, while he went to check on an injured woman in the other car, staying with her until medics arrived on the scene. Cummins told reporters the altercation hurt my hand a little bit, nothing major, but making sure that there was no threat. The Reverend said, "Just another day in the D, I guess." So what's more powerful, the good book or a good right hook? Forecast ahead. We got music from Shaboozy Jelly Roll. We got Darius.
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2: Chances for severe weather have increased across the Northwoods for this afternoon and evening. Timing of storms will be about 3 to 11 p.m. Gusty winds and hail still the primary threats for thunderstorms. Later on this evening, we'll top out in the mid to upper 70s before thunderstorms pass through. From the WCW News Shell 7 Studio, First Alert Meteorologist Spence Furman.
3: Right now, some sunshine, rain moving in 74 with Shaboozy and Jelly Roll.

Kathy Green, his latest Think As You Drunk. Thought I heard Toby Keith in there. Yeah, a little surprise appearance. 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We're about a half hour away from your drive at 5, heading into the weekend. 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Darius Rucker and this on Hoday Country.

0: in your country. Hodag Country 97.3 WHTG is currently out on his Songs of Summer tour. Darius Rucker and this. 4:32, it's Larry Stevens. Well, this past Tuesday, the Hodag Park concert series kicked off with a record crowd. And now the next installment coming a week from this Tuesday, the 16th, as Scott Kirby and friends hit the amphitheater stage. The free show opens at 6:30. So bring out those lawn chairs, blankets, enjoy a great selection of eats from the food trucks, beverages, fun for the kids, and of course that live local music. Proceeds from the event for this show benefit NAMI Northern Lakes. 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Forecast ahead from the WSAW First Alert Weather Team. We got Megan Maroney. We also got Blake Shelton.
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0: Here's the WSAW First Alert forecast.
2: Chances for severe weather have increased across the Northwoods for this afternoon and evening. Timing of storms will be about 3 to 11 p.m. Gusty winds and hail still the primary threats for thunderstorms. Later on this evening, we'll top out the mid to upper 70s before thunderstorms pass through. From the WCW News Shell 7 studio, First Alert meteorologist Spence Furman.
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Elmwood to Boulder Junction. 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

0: 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She's probably in Texas. It's Lake Shelton. 4:47. We're getting ready for the weekend, and your drive at 5 coming up. 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We'll give you a chance to win. Quick look at some music news. Luke Bryan bringing his festival Crash My Playa back to Cancun for the 12th year. He recently shared the lineup, which will see the country singer headline the four-day event. Thomas Rhett, Hardy, Avery, Anna, Brothers Osborne, and Brett Young are also set to perform. The event will be happening January 13th through the 16th. And Garth Brooks reportedly considering selling his music catalog. The Wall Street Journal reported that the deal could be valued as high as $2 billion. Stay tuned.
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2: ABC News, I'm Mike Dubusky. President Trump calling for cuts to U.S. intelligence services and putting pressure on the incoming acting director of national intelligence, Bill Pulte.
3: I wouldn't mind. I've heard that's way too high for way too long. Yeah, I wouldn't mind. If he cut, I wouldn't mind that.
2: Markets ended the week down on concerns interest rates could go up again. That's despite a jobs report which found the economy added more than 170,000 positions last month. Justin Wolfers is with the University of Michigan Economics Department and says unemployment remains steady as well.
4: We're currently in what people are calling a low-hire, low-fire labor market. No one's losing their job. That's good news. But what that means is there's no new job openings for college graduates to go into. And so young folks right now are finding it a little harder than most.
2: And lawyers for President Trump making the argument before an appeals court today that the construction of the White House ballroom does not need approval from Congress. This is ABC News.
5: Here's another Northwoods News update with Paul Hart.
6: Good afternoon. The Universities of Wisconsin Board of Regents has approved a fourth straight year of tuition increases. Under Thursday's vote, in-state tuition will rise 2%, with student fees up an average of 3.5%. Supporters argue the increase is necessary to recover from years of a state tuition freeze and maintain campus stability. The changes will take effect for the upcoming academic year. Wisconsin Consumer Protection is continuing to get reports of criminals renting or selling homes that aren't theirs. Director Mike Domke said they use real information about the homes and list on third-party websites with tempting offers. The scammers are targeting people who need a place to live in a hurry, like workers moving to the area or people who have lost their homes. Domke said do your due diligence when picking property online. If you can't inspect the home in person, make sure to check who owns the property through other methods. Also, make sure to talk with someone on the phone and ask questions about the property. If they can't answer or won't take the call, it may be a scam. And there is a scenario whereby the Wisconsin Senate could reconvene to pass a failed tax relief and K-12 funding deal. Republican Senate Majority Leader Devin LeMahieu said in a statement yesterday that if two more Republican senators decide to back the bill, the Senate would meet to send the proposal to Governor Evers. The $1.8 billion deal negotiated between the governor and Republican legislative leaders would have sent rebate payments to taxpayers, provided millions to public schools, and eliminated the individual income tax on cash tips and overtime pay. There's a look at your news. I'm Paul Hart.
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97.3 WHTG, and you're driving five, brought to you by Bass Lake Golf Course. To me, you're the world. It's Brad Paisley. Inside 5 o'clock, well, what do you know? Weekend upon us, yes. So glad for that. We'll give you a chance to win from Bass Lake in just a little bit. Parmalee ahead with Cowgirl right now. Lady A looking for a good time at Hoday Country.

0: 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You're driving five, brought to you by Bass Lake Golf Course. Sack Top, good times and tan lines. 5:21, yes, it is the weekend today, the 5th of June. It is D-Day, of course. It's also Donut Day, established back in 1938 by the Chicago chapter of the Salvation Army to help those in need during the Great Depression and to commemorate the Donut Lassies, who were volunteers, female volunteers who served donuts to the soldiers in the front lines in France during World War One. Today also National Veggie Burger Day, World Environment Day, also Hot Air Balloon Day. We got some birthdays to mention today. Don Reed of the Statler Brothers turning 80. We've got TV host Suze Orman turning 75. Actor Jeff Garlin of the Goldbergs. We'll curb your enthusiasm. He was also in Everybody Loves Raymond. He played the produce guy in the grocery store. He's 64. And let's not forget actor Mark Wahlberg turning 55. If it's your birthday, happy birthday to you. Forecast ahead from the WSAW First Alert weather team. A little stormy tonight, maybe clearing up tomorrow. We got your chance to win from Bass Lake. Josh Rowe.
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4: Chances for severe weather have increased across the Northwoods for this afternoon and evening. Timing of storms will be about 3 to 11 p.m. Gusty winds and hail still the primary threats for thunderstorms. Later on this evening, we'll top out in the mid to upper 70s before thunderstorms pass through. From the WCW News Shell 7 Studio, First Alert Meteorologist Spence Furman.
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Ross, Josh Ross on O'Day Country, 97.3 WHDG. It is time for your Drive at 5 contest. 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Up for grabs, I've got a large bucket of range balls from the golf shop and a complimentary appetizer from the deep fried favorites list at the 19th hole. Just be caller number 5 right now if you'd like to win. 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

0: 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Your drive at 5 brought to you by Bass Lake Golf Course. The rebellious Miranda Lambert smoking and drinking 538. Our congratulations to caller 5, Tracy Allison of Conover, our latest winner from Bass Lake Golf Course. Won a bucket of range balls and an appetizer from the 19th Hole Bar and Grill. Well, Minnesota has a new record for the longest caught trout. The Minnesota DNR reports that a 45.5-inch trout was caught on Lake Superior back on May 9th by Joy Boda of Benson. This marks the fourth time the record has been reestablished since adding the species to the catch and release record program back in 2020.
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2: Chances for severe weather have increased across the Northwoods for this afternoon and evening. Timing of storms will be about 3 to 11 p.m. Gusty winds and hail still the primary threats for thunderstorms. Later on this evening, we'll top out in the mid to upper 70s before thunderstorms pass through. From the WCW News Shell 7 studio, First Alert meteorologist Spence Furman.
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0: 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George Burge, Luke Bryan, Ride, Ride, Ride. 5:49, putting the wraps on the Friday edition of the Drive at 5. Just checked out weather radar. Looks like some showers and heavy thunderstorms moving into the Rhineland area. Thunderstorms likely tonight into early tomorrow morning. Be careful out there. We'll talk to you again soon. Don't forget, tomorrow night, Rowdy Yates, the original Country Gold. This time around, he's going to be visiting with Clint Black and bringing a bunch of new prizes too with him. That's tomorrow night at 6, the original Country Gold with Rowdy Yates here on Hodag Country. Have a great weekend.
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0: Here's the WSAW First Alert forecast.
14: First alert weather day through this evening for potential strong to severe storms. Scattered storms producing damaging winds, large hail, and locally heavy rainfall are possible through late this evening. Clouds give way to partial clearing overnight to low 58. The weekend, Saturday, partly cloudy, high 81. Sunday to partly cloudy Sunday in 78. Clouds return Monday with scattered afternoon showers or storms, high 76. From the WSAW News Channel 7 studio, a First Alert meteorologist, Jeremy Tabin.

0: already the case of country music versus any other music on the radio. We, the judge and jury, find that those other stations are guilty of not playing good music. Yeah. 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

Straight for the heart, that's Alexandra Kay. Well, Zach Top has expanded his tour. He's got a few new dates coming up this fall, culminating in a hometown show in Bridgestone Arena, which is going to be massive. Openers include Lucas Nelson, Wyatt McCubbin, Marty Stewart on select nights. Tickets are moving fast and what many fans are calling a cannot-miss traditional country experience. 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

0: away this weekend. 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

New music from John Morgan. It's called Kid Myself. Speaking of new music, Lainey Wilson released a catchy new single featuring John Mayer on guitar. It's called Phone, Keys, Wallet. Song's fun, definitely relatable. Should get big love on, of course, social media and everything else. And Taylor Swift has a new song out today, and it is a country song. You may be hearing it, hearing us play it from time to time as well, and it's from the Toy Story 5 soundtrack, which is pretty cool.

0: wonder just how long a country mile actually is? Well, we don't know either, but maybe this song will help clear things up.
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